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5: Daily dose of British English with Uncle Seal。
4: Ladies and gentlemen, boys and girls, hi, it's Uncle Seal。最近都有听众问萧叔叔咧，日日都落雨，落极都唔停，我哋英文可以点样讲咧 ？We can say it's never gonna stop. It's never gonna stop. Never gonna stop.嚟緊唔會停啦，或者你又話 ，It's been raining all day. It's been raining all day. It's been it's 即係過去嘅時候啦，去到而家都繼續係落緊雨。It's been raining all day. 你可以話咧 ，It's been going on all day. It's been going on all day. 或者你可以話 ，It's been chucking it down all day. 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It's been hours. It's been so many hours. It's not letting up. 咁都可以，咁呢個就係講落雨落極都唔停嘅句式。

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0: 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就系咧佢自己做噶。She did it of her own free will。Okay， he did it of his own free will， 亦都可以。另外仲有一个字咧，我哋可以用 accord， A C C O R D， 或者 volition， V O L I T I O N 都得。Of his own volition， of her own accord 都可以。或者可以再简单啲 ，She wasn't forced to do it。Okay， he wasn't forced to do it， 亦都得。呢个就系冇人逼我噶。Okay。

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